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saw you on Fifth Street, I suddenly miss you again. 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

Generation of the groove. 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

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By night, my heart is my sun. 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It beats a friendly rhythm.

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1: I told her everything. Kept no secrets. She saw my strengths. 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We were invisible. In the city lights. But I never